That tune was chosen to introduce masterpiece theater in this country on public television. It is by the Frenchman Jean-Joseph Mouret. It's the rondo from his first suite of symphonies, which sometimes we hear in its entirety on WCLV, but I thought we'd just hear the rondo at this point. Anthony Newman led the English Chamber Orchestra, and the soloist was Wynton Marsalis. The question does come up, why would a British television

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Pianist Daniel Trifonov here on WCLV from Franz Liszt's Two Concert Etudes, a piece called Waldesrauschen, or Forest Smoke, more like Forest Mist in this context. You were listening to classical music here on WCLV. Let's wrap up with film music of Sir William Walton. This is the Spitfire Prelude and Fugue, adapted from the film The First of the Few. James Judd leads the Florida Philharmonic here on WCLV.